shows and proves who I am and what my value is to any company. I should be evaluated by such, but it's not the situation. No, it's always a favoritism thing. Who I like, who I like, what I like, who I wouldn't like. So I've been driving trucks for 4 years, which keeps me away from all of that environment. They don't even know what I look like. They have no idea who I am. They just know this guy works. This guy gets jobs done.